Mama, seems like you've been fighting your whole life. There's things I can't even imagine now. And yet we've come this far, didn't we? Why should I